Cause real life's in the trenches, not from the stands and our lofty benches with manicured hands. I wanna dash as dirty, a life fully spent, weathered and scarred from all the life that I lived. The times that we go out of our way to paint beautiful blue over somebody's grave when we stopped.

0: Here's Carl Faze with the Daily Nudge.
1: There's been a lot of research into the negative effects of social media. While face-to-face relationships are better for us, we spend much time on our smartphones buried in social media. Social media means we have less time in face-to-face relationships. We're less invested in meaningful activities. It promotes sedentary behaviour and undermines self-esteem. Now, it's easy to blame social media, but all

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Take my mat and keep on walking. Lay it down and keep on listening.

0: Oh, wow.
1: And I said, what's publish? And then he said, do you have any other songs? And I said, I have written one other song. It's called Faithful One. And he said, well, we'll publish that one too. And he hadn't even heard it.
2: Wow.
0: Oh, that is awesome.
1: That's how I started.

0: My name is Warren. In September 2003, when I was diagnosed with chronic lymphocytic leukemia, I was given 5 years to live. My wife was 8 months pregnant with our first child. So you can imagine the tears, the anguish.
1: The Leukemia Foundation is the only national not-for-profit organisation dedicated to the care and cure of patients and families living with leukemia, lymphoma, myeloma and related blood disorders. 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

0: Many claim that our eyes' retinas are wired backwards. Thus, they say, our eyes could not have been specially designed because an intelligent creator would have wired them correctly. But this claim doesn't make sense. After all, octopus retinas are wired in the supposedly correct way, but their sight is poor compared to ours. Ophthalmologist Dr. Peter Gurney has shown that there are good reasons our retinas are wired the way they are. In particular, it allows the photoreceptors to be in close contact with two special tissues behind the retina that are necessary for regenerating the photoreceptors and absorbing excess heat. But these tissues are both opaque, so if our retinas were wired the other way, you'd be trying to look through two opaque surfaces, which would mean you'd see nothing. And then the eagles have the same wiring as us, and they are renowned for their eagle eyes. Maybe the Creator got it right after all.
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The audience for the fight of the ages was assembled and in place. The angels came in splendor from a star. The saints that had gone before were there, Jeremiah, Enoch, Job. They were singing the song of Zion on David's harp. The demons arrived, the

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Then a chill swept through the mammoth crowd, and the demons squealed with glee.

There are times my heart truly goes out to Job. This is one of those times. I doubt that anyone has ever called you a maggot or a worm. I think Bildad had absolutely no use for Job. Get out of my life. His final speech ends with this kind of major put down.

One of the buzzwords at the moment is manifest, as in the universe is going to manifest to me. In other words, if I wish real hard, the universe somehow is going to give me the things I wished for. Almost like how people viewed God until people stopped believing in God. But here's the rub. If there is no God and there is only the universe, then the universe is cold, impersonable, unthinking, and unable to think. Wish all you like, but an accident of history ain't going to manifest. And even if it could, what's the guarantee it would manifest good things? Now, Jesus said, ask your heavenly Father. He will give you what you need. An impersonal universe manifesting or a loving God generously giving? It's personal. I know what I'd prefer. This is Stephen McAlpine with God in 60 Seconds. To open more space for reflection and conversation about God, go to thirdspace.org.au.

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1: 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It's about starting the conversation by asking the right questions. 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